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2: 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And who will make it to number one? Well, Olivia Rodrigo recently kicked off the Unraveled tour. She's going to be doing 86 shows. And Olivia has the number one song on the countdown right now with Stupid Song.
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Now throw it up. That's what it is. In my C-A-D-I-L-L-A-C.

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1: Today's weather is brought to you by All Shores. Mostly cloudy skies are expected today. Showers to become more frequent later with possible thunder. Winds westerly light to moderate, veering northerly, light to moderate by evening and northeasterly overnight. Today's high temperature nears 83 degrees Fahrenheit with a low near 74 degrees Fahrenheit. Sunrise is marked at 7:16 this morning and sunset at 6:57 this evening. Tomorrow's forecast is cloudy with showers and rain, heavy at times, with thunder being likely. Winds easterly light to moderate, increasing moderate at times, and becoming gusty in and around showers before gradually veering south-southwesterly by late Wednesday night. The high temperature is expected near 81 degrees Fahrenheit with a low near 75 degrees Fahrenheit. That's a glimpse of the forecast for today and tomorrow. 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
1: Hey, this is Quincy with your news. Today is Tuesday, October 6th, 2026. 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All aboard for Bermudian actress Jonae Tucker, who has been cast in the show Another Rose on board the Virgin Voyage's Resilient Lady. Miss Tucker can be seen performing on the six-night voyage through March 2027. New to the big screen is Verity, starring Anne Hathaway and Dakota Johnson. Johnson's character, Loen Ashley, is hired to ghostwrite for Verity Crawford, who uncovers what appears to be Verity's autobiographical notes. She wrestles with the confessions about Verity's husband and finds separating fiction from reality challenging. This film is rated R. Netflix series Crew Girl follows Tegan Tao, who moves to a small town after a family scandal. She joins an all-boys rowing team, igniting rivalry and unexpected attraction. See Bermudian actor Jarrett Carlington as Crab Catcher in Crew Girl. The 8-episode teen drama is expecting a season 2. Michelle and Deggio Cello released album Synonym on Friday, a project about classic songs that are known and loved. Representing different genres, the album has 19 featured artists, including Chaka Khan, Cynthia Erivo, and Willow. 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This has been Quincy with your news. I hope you'll have a great day.
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11: This is Quincy with your news. Today is Tuesday, October 6th, 2026. 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Part of North Shore Road will be reduced to one lane of traffic this week, advised the Ministry of Public Works and Environment. A spokeswoman said that the emergency closure will be in effect near Mission Lane in Pembroke from today until Thursday to repair a Belco line in the area. Work will take place from 9:30 a.m. to 6 p.m., and representatives from Intelligent Excavation will manage traffic with signs and traffic lights. The ministry urged motorists to cooperate during the closure and apologize for any inconvenience caused. The Bermuda Police Service reported yesterday that officers issued 131 tickets, including 85 for speeding between Friday and Sunday. A BPS spokesman said full-time and reserve officers conducted traffic enforcement in Hamilton and the Central Parishes between 2 p.m. and 8 p.m. on Friday. Over that period, police issued 55 tickets for speeding, with the highest speed recorded at 78 kilometers per hour. Three people were arrested for outstanding traffic warrants. Another traffic enforcement exercise ran from 6 p.m. Sunday evening until midnight. During that time, police issued 30 speeding tickets, with the highest speed recorded at 79 kilometers per hour. One person was arrested for outstanding traffic warrants. The spokesman said road users can expect to see ongoing high-visibility policing at various locations, with particular attention dedicated to tackling traffic offenses in the coming days. Government invests $50,000 for pilot solar program. The government is moving forward with a pilot program intended to offer the benefits of solar power to properties lacking a suitable location for rooftop solar. Alexa Lightbourne, the Minister of Home Affairs, said the government had committed $50,000 for a balcony solar pilot program as part of efforts to address the cost of electricity. The program will test the use of compact solar units, which supply energy to the participant's home. Ms. Lightbourne told the House of Assembly on Friday, site assessments are now underway, with each proposed location being evaluated for adequate sunlight, suitable electrical infrastructure, sufficient installation space, and safe operating conditions. She said that the pilot will help gather information, help ascertain how well the technology works in Bermuda, if it reduces costs, and improves renewable energy accessibility. She added, "We accept that a compact solar unit will not eliminate an electricity bill. What this pilot will establish is how much electricity it can produce, how much a household can use, and what savings may result under Bermuda's conditions." Responding to questions by Dwayne Robinson, a One Bermuda Alliance MP, Ms. Lightbourne said that the regulatory authority were aware of the plan and have had an opportunity to provide feedback, but the project was outside the scope of their regulatory remit. Mr. Robinson also questioned if Belco had been consulted, arguing that governmental actions could influence the company's decisions. Ms. Lightbourne responded, "A decision by a sector participant is not within the ministry's remit, but they are aware." 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This has been Quinn Say with your news. 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

0: Yep, Vibe 103, Bermuda's Energy Station. Hey, buddy. We got this car is a stranger.
1: We moved a special guest.
0: Yeah.
1: Hey, look.
0: We got a special guest in the building.
1: Look, it feels good to hear myself through the headphones, honestly.
0: Welcome back.
1: Thank you for having me back, my guy.
0: Yeah, welcome back.
1: Look, bro. It's been a lot going on.
0: Yeah.
1: It's been a lot going on, man.
0: Yeah. You know, I wanted to talk about something today.
1: Yeah.
0: You know, he's taking the world by storm with his comedy. Mojo Brooks
1: releases a special.
0: He released a special today.
1: October 6th, I saw it this morning, but I was frozen.
0: He releases his special today.
1: I made a mental note.
0: I know you lying. I could tell you who will be watching that tonight. Because every day when I go on my TikTok rabbit hole before I go sleep, he is the only comedian that you see on your timeline.
1: Yeah.
0: That guy is hilarious.
1: Hilarious.
0: Not hilarious. He is hilarious.
1: His crowd work is
0: phenomenal.
1: Unmatched.
0: I think is one other person that I've seen do crowd work the way that this guy is doing it.
1: Matt Rife.
0: And that'd be Matt Rife.
1: Matt Rife. Very, very comparable to the two.
0: That would be the only other person that I've seen, like, engage with a crowd. I just think, imagine if a Bermudian was in either of the crowds and they say, yo, let me get your phone. Or who you heard with.
1: Be like, look, bro, I ain't got long distance.
0: Hey, could you imagine somebody who is doing a little sneaky and they're talking about, hey, who you heard with?
1: Come on, no.
0: Like, who you heard with? You're going to give that look like, you're my sister today.
1: Yeah, you have to be.
0: Matter of fact, you're my brother.
1: To avoid all issues, we have to sit 6 rows back.
0: I don't even think you're safe there. I'm seeing Matt Rife call somebody out from up the top.
1: Oh, point you out. Be like, look, you look interesting. Talk to me. Talk to me. What's going on there? What you got on? You look different. Don't let it be an exotic type of woman. I love when he includes people with disabilities. And those people with the disabilities can actually enjoy it and take part. And, you know, comedy is almost at a point where they can't make fun of or do comedy for certain things.
0: Right.
1: They got away with it because they're good at it.
0: And they're not disrespectful with the way that they do it, right?
1: Exactly.
0: And what I like about both of them is before they pick on the person who is, like, who has a disability or something, they're picking on whoever's with them first.
1: Mm-hmm. Facts.
0: Right? But I remember watching one of the crowd works last night, and it was like, yo, bruh, like, who you with? It was like, yeah, man. It was like, so you're not gonna ask my cousin. He was like, bruh.
1: Yeah.
0: Why would you do this?
1: Yeah.
0: I said, oh, man.
1: Look, what I was gonna say, I can't even remember. Just escape me.
0: Hey.
1: It'll come back.
0: But it's on Netflix today. I encourage everybody to go and look at that. You know, in other hip hop news and other entertainment news, Quavo dropped his album
1: today.
0: No, that was on Friday.
1: Okay.
0: He dropped his album. He's on track for 30,000 sales, I believe.
1: Okay, that's cool.
0: That's horrible.
1: Love to see how
0: solo
1: and Offset.
0: Yeah, that came back together. Yeah, that was nice. And they actually have a featured song on the album, so that's exciting.
1: Yeah.
0: Obviously, I'm waiting for the...
1: What is it called? Chrome?
0: Chrome Life?
1: I think
0: it's Chrome Life, just with a Q.
1: Okay.
0: Yeah. But, you know, I'm excited to see the fact that they're having a conversation where this could take us.
1: Mm.
0: You know...
1: And who's that?
0: Offset and Quavo.
1: Okay.
0: And Offset's preparing to drop an album. And now, you was away when this actually got tweeted. But the therapist said to the YN King that they might go on a stadium tour. Young Boy and Rod Wave.
1: What stadium is big enough? Okay? What platform can handle the amount of traffic for their sales?
0: That would be insane.
1: Ticketmaster's
0: going to crash.
1: Look. Ticketmaster say, look, we're not doing no events for 3 days.
0: Ticketmaster's going to crash. Ticketmaster will crash.
1: They're going to have to put up a raffle. Like, if you want your tickets, enter the draw, because these things are highly sought after.
0: I think, honestly, if those two, if those two went on tour, I think what we would be seeing would be worse than the waiting time that we had for like Usher, Chris Brown to get those tickets.
1: Absolutely, absolutely. The line, the demand will surpass things that we haven't seen before. Yeah. And how long would that show be?
0: I don't know, because Rob Ed performs for 2 hours by itself. Exactly. Youngboy performs for 2 hours.
1: Exactly.
0: That's a 4 hour show. If they went up there and did their entire sets.
1: Yeah, whoa.
0: Plus the people that they have opening for him.
1: Yeah.
0: You know, like, he has Friday opening for him, which is not a small artist.
1: That's what I'm saying. It would have to be just them two and
0: a DJ.
1: Handle of who goes first this time, who goes first next time. Just them two.
0: It would be a nice transition because obviously they have songs together.
1: They do.
0: Okay. So they'll be able to, like, go from one artist to the next. Mm-hmm. But that show will be insane.
1: It's crazy. It will be crazy. It will be diabolically epic.
0: You, like, I would go to that show, but I would not, I would purposely this time not go to a main city.
1: Oh, you go to a smaller.
0: I'm gonna, smaller, obviously, it's smaller in quotations. Yeah, I'm gonna go to, like, you know, this year when I go to Rob Wave, I'm going to Orlando, right? Which is not small, but it's smaller compared to the other venues that I've been to. Right.
1: Yeah, New York.
0: You know what I mean?
1: Yeah.
0: So it's like, for them, you're going to catch me in, like, Kissimmee, Florida or something like that.
1: Yeah, exactly. Look, Arkansas.
0: Get me somewhere where it's like, I'm way out of the, you know, what's going to go on. Because that's the only tickets that you're going to find.
1: Mm-hmm. Maybe.
0: Yeah.
1: Because a lot of people are going to have the same idea as you. Say, look, I can't get tickets in Atlanta. They're sold out in 3 seconds.
0: So let me go somewhere.
1: You know, just off the beaten path. Alabama.
0: Yeah.
1: Mississippi.
0: I'll probably go to New Orleans or something like that.
1: New Orleans would be a good one. New Orleans would be a good one.
0: Well, we can get back into this music. Burna Boy featuring Ed Sheeran. They call this one For My Hand right here on Bermuda's Energy Station, Vibe 103. This is the wake-up call. Yours truly, DJ Fury, Tyree, DJ Genie, each and every day, right?

0: Yep. 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This is the Wake Up Call with yours truly, Tyray, DJ Fury, DJ Genie. And it's Tuesday, so we have our resident mathematician in the building. How's it going, Serge?
1: Hey, Tyray, DJ Fury. I'm doing absolutely amazing. How about yourselves, all right?
0: I'm doing okay. I can't complain.
2: Hey, I'm here, boy. I've got something to look forward to for this evening.
0: Look, riding up here, I was like, I'm a little bit tired. Where is daylight savings?
1: Nah.
0: It's coming.
2: No, but hey, leaving in the dark is getting me right now, bro.
0: That's what triggered it. I said, I'm not. Hey, riding with my voice up. I said, look, this is the wheels on my face. I'm not used to this.
2: Hey, I'm not used to this.
1: That's funny, but hey, for me, I just want to take one or the other. I ain't gonna lie. Yeah. Just either pick it, just one. I'm tired of going back and forth. Like, just pick one. That's me.
2: That's how I feel about the weather. I could deal with this time, like going in the dark and coming home in the dark. I could deal with that.
0: Yeah.
2: But I can't deal with this summer heat.
0: Facts.
2: I can't. I don't understand people that say, yo, man, summertime. I don't know what you're drinking, but I don't want none of it.
0: Drinking Lima Cole. Like, drinking Lima Cole. But, yeah, it's October.
1: Yep.
0: So that means we have a new theme.
1: Yes, sir.
0: Of the month.
1: Yes, we do.
0: Tell the people what it is.
1: Well, let me tell you that one there. We're talking about some pedestrian safety, like, and come on, this is timely, right? Because I don't know if you guys saw the newspaper article yesterday, right?
0: Yeah.
1: But a pedestrian, you know, got hit yesterday, right?
0: Yeah.
1: So a timely one, like pedestrian safety. So people, when we're driving, remember, stop, look, and listen. You know what I'm saying?
0: You learned that in primary school.
1: This is it, right?
2: What's the rest of the song?
1: I don't know. You got to tell me, bro.
0: It's a song?
2: Yes, man. Stop.
0: Honestly.
2: What is it? Stop, look, and listen before you cross the street. Use your eyes, use your ears, and then use your feet.
1: Oh, my goodness.
0: I've heard that before.
2: That's how I learned how to cross the street. Big up to my nana. Big up to my ma.
1: Oh, man.
2: My ma taught all her grandchildren that, you know. We had to say it at every single crosswalk.
1: That's wicked.
0: So for a long time, you was crossing the street singing.
2: Yeah, singing. Bopping. Everything. Stop looking, listen.
1: I love it. That's the attitude that we all want to have coming up to pedestrian crossings, right?
0: Absolutely.
1: So that's the theme for October. And so, you know, we always base our questions around the theme.
0: Okay.
1: So let's look at the question for the adults today, right? Question for the adults. Sally, Leanne, and Nakisha all walked across a pedestrian crossing at different times. The amount of seconds it took for Sally to cross the road is a square root of 100. Leanne took 1 second less than Sally. Nakisha took 8 seconds less than Leanne and Sally combined. What is the average out there three times? All right, that's a multi-step question, but the numbers are pretty easy to work with.
0: Okay, yeah, pretty, if you say so.
1: Yeah. Once you start plugging away at that, it becomes a lot easier.
2: So as long as you remember how to do a square root, you should be good.
1: Yeah, that's it right there. So let me give the numbers again one more time. So it says, the amount of time it took for Sally was the square root of 100. Leanne, 1 second less than Sally. Nakisha, 8 seconds less than Leanne and Sally combined. What is the average of their three times? All right.
0: Mm-hmm.
1: So not too bad, dear. So that's for my adults. Now, children, you guys are on your way to school. Back in now, you're back about a month. Back into those classes, right? Well, this question's for you. Blair and his daughter Kylie cross a pedestrian crossing. Blair takes 15 steps to get to the other side. The number of steps that Kylie takes is twice as many as her dad, plus the square root of 4. How many steps did it take Kylie to cross the street? So, Blair takes 15 steps to get to the other side. Kylie takes twice as many as her dad, plus the square root of 4. How many steps did it take for Kylie to cross the street? So those are the questions for the adults there, and we're talking about that pedestrian safety.
0: Pedestrian safety.
1: Mm-hmm.
0: So, we got the adult question and the kid question.
1: Yep.
0: You know what to do, people. Put your thinking cap on. Hit the vibe line, 232-1033. Get your answers in. I know you know it. You're doing better than me. But we will see you on the other side, and we'll be waiting for your call. All right? Once again,
3: the wake up call.
0: You heard it.
3: Jay Fury.

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0: 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This is the Wake Up Call. DJ Fury, DJ Genie, and myself, Tyree. We have Surge in the building, and we didn't get any callers, so we're going to help you out right now. We're going to give you the answers.
1: All right, so the question again for the adults was as follows, right? Sally, Leanne, and Nikisha all walked across a pedestrian crossing at different times. The amount of seconds it took for Sally to cross the road is the square root of 100. Leanne took 1 second less than Sally, and the

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1: Absolutely. They got skirt when they heard square root.
2: That's absolutely what it was. That's for sure. And I have it again for the children's question, which was saying, Blair and his daughter Kylie cross a pedestrian crossing. Blair takes 15 steps to get to the other side. The number of steps that Kylie takes is twice as many as her dad, plus the square root of 4. How many steps did it take Kylie to cross the street? Slight action, double 15 is 30. Square root of 4 is 2. Add that to 30, you're going to get 32 steps for Kylie to pass the road there.
3: And there you have it. Simple enough. There you have it. Thursday questions this week for the adult and kids. Again, sirs, thank you for coming up. Any shout outs you want
2: to
3: give?
2: Always shout out to my beautiful wife and children. I love you guys like crazy. And a shout out to all the children in Bermuda as well, right? Mm-hmm. Study hard in school. Learn that math, right?
3: Correct.
2: And I'll check you guys on Friday.
3: Remind them of the theme?
2: The theme. Stop, look, and listen. Let me come up to the pedestrian. Pedestrian safety. Hey, I heard this guy had a song. What's the lyrics of that song again? You hear? What was the lyrics?
1: We're not doing that again.
2: But people, for real, stop, look, and listen when you get up to that pedestrian cross.

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2: This is Quincy with your news. Today is Tuesday, October 6th, 2026. Brought to you by the Thrive Center. Part of North Shore Road will be reduced to one lane of traffic this week, advised the Ministry of Public Works and Environment. A spokeswoman said that the emergency closure will be in effect near Mission Lane in Pembroke from today until Thursday to repair a Belco line in the area. Work will take place from 9:30 a.m. to 6 p.m., and representatives from Intelligent Excavation will manage traffic with signs and traffic lights. The ministry urged motorists to cooperate during the closure and apologize for any inconvenience caused. The Bermuda Police Service reported yesterday that officers issued 131 tickets, including 85 for speeding between Friday and Sunday. A BPS spokesman said full-time and reserve officers conducted traffic enforcement in Hamilton and the Central Parishes between 2 p.m. and 8 p.m. on Friday. Over that period, police issued 55 tickets for speeding, with the highest speed recorded at 78 kilometers per hour. Three people were arrested for outstanding traffic warrants. Another traffic enforcement exercise ran from 6 p.m. Sunday evening until midnight. During that time, police issued 30 speeding tickets, with the highest speed recorded at 79 kilometers per hour. One person was arrested for outstanding traffic warrants. The spokesman said road users can expect to see ongoing high-visibility policing at various locations, with particular attention dedicated to tackling traffic offenses in the coming days. Government invests $50,000 for pilot solar program. The government is moving forward with a pilot program intended to offer the benefits of solar power to properties lacking a suitable location for rooftop solar. Alexa Lightbourne, the Minister of Home Affairs, said the government had committed $50,000 for a balcony solar pilot program as part of efforts to address the cost of electricity. The program will test the use of compact solar units, which supply energy to the participant's home. Ms. Lightbourne told the House of Assembly on Friday, site assessments are now underway with each proposed location being evaluated for adequate sunlight, suitable electrical infrastructure, sufficient installation space, and safe operating conditions. She said that the pilot will help gather information, help ascertain how well the technology works in Bermuda, if it reduces cost, and improves renewable energy accessibility. She added, "We accept that a compact solar unit will not eliminate an electricity bill. What this pilot will establish is how much electricity it can produce, how much a household can use, and what savings may result under Bermuda's conditions." Responding to questions by Dwayne Robinson, a One Bermuda Alliance MP, Ms. Lightbourne said that the regulatory authority were aware of the plan and have had an opportunity to provide feedback, but the project was outside the scope of their regulatory remit. Mr. Robinson also questioned if Belco had been consulted, arguing that governmental actions could influence the company's decisions. Ms. Lightbourne responded, "A decision by a sector participant is not within the ministry's remit, but they are aware." 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
1: 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We have some special guests in the building. We have people from Old Shores and Bermuda Cancer and Health. 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Please introduce yourself.
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1: 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We heard Old Shores. 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
3: the Breast Cancer Awareness Walk.
1: Breast Cancer Awareness Walk happening next week, correct?
4: Yes. 7 days.
1: 7 days. 7 days. So wait, I've been doing...
4: Eight days. Early. Please forgive me.
1: So this year is special. This year is special. This is the 30th anniversary. Congratulations on that.
3: Thank you.
1: So what can people expect when we're talking about the 30th annual Breast Cancer Awareness Walk?
4: So this year is a little special because, as you said, it's the 30th year since we have done this walk. So I just kind of wanted to take it back to the impact of the walk before I tell you some of the surprises that we have this year, because we spent a lot of time really thinking about how we can make this special. So this walk has helped bring together breast cancer and breast health conversations in the open and really created a community around survivors or family and just everyone affected by the breast cancer. So this year, what we're doing is we're bringing the community together again to really talk about the Pink Coalition. So what you guys have all done, and I say anyone who's ever walked us over the years or donated, you've created some real change in Bermuda. And that's just down to some of the steps that you've taken or the money that you've given towards someone who's walked or even just been generous and given it. So the funds that we've raised over the year has contributed to some major developments in cancer care. That includes digital mammography. And then from 2015 to 2017, you helped us open Bermuda's only radiation therapy unit. So to really put that into context, because I know that can seem a little foreign if you've never had that experience or you know someone who's gone through that experience before, what that means is that someone can get their cancer treatment here in Bermuda and they can go home at the end of the day. They can listen to their favorite song. They can pet their dog when they get home.
1: Amazing.
4: You know, you don't go home to a cold hotel room. And look, I love a hotel room. And like, I love a little room service and I love a robe. But I feel like if I was going through that experience, I just want to go home and get into my own bed.
1: Okay. I completely agree. I love a little hotel room too. Why is Old Shores Breast Cancer Awareness Walk so important to Bermuda specifically?
3: Well, this event's been a part of Bermuda's community for the past 30 years, and we're really proud to just continue that tradition. What is important for us is that, you know, we're supporting healthier communities. Whether you're a survivor, whether you're someone who has been a caregiver, or just someone that supports the cause, we're really bringing everybody together just to support this important initiative.
1: Okay, you said this is the 30 year, and again, congratulations on that. What does the 30 year anniversary represent for you guys?
4: It's the Pink Coalition, which I love that word. It's all about coming together. It's all about survivorship. It's all about kicking cancer's butt. And it's all about really making this year memorable. So this year, we are doing something a little different with the Survivor Ceremony. And if you've never been to the Survivor Ceremony, it will crack the hardest of persons. So this year, we're inviting the survivors on stage. And we're going to have the town crier go in and they're going to count them off, and you can really just kind of see the faces of the real people that have been there. And these are the faces of the people in your community as well. We're also offering a new entry this year, which is a reduced rate junior entry as well. So you can bring your kids, you can bring your kids' friends, and like really make it something special. And we have a little bag for them as well, because we know how much everyone loves the bags.
3: Love this way.
1: All right. That actually was sort of my next question. Who can participate? Who do you want to come to this event? Who would you like to show up and support this initiative?
2: Yeah, so I guess it's everyone who has a connection to the cause, survivors, families, friends, businesses, schools, any healthcare professionals and people who just simply want to show their support. There's so many reasons people walk, but we're all coming together for the same purpose.
1: Okay, okay. I love it, I love it, I love it. We want to talk to you guys some more. We're going to play a little bit of music on the other side. I want to talk about the Equal Access Fund. The Equal Access Fund. So with that said, this is the Wake Up Call. We're with Bo Shores and Bermuda Cancer and Health. See you on the other side.
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1: Yep, Y103, Bermuda's Energy Station. This is the Wake Up Call. And if you have been listening, you know that we are here with Old Shores and Bermuda Cancer and Health. And we are talking about the 30th annual Old Shores Breast Cancer Awareness Walk. Correct.
2: Yeah.
1: It
2: took me a second to get there.
1: Before we went and played some music, I wanted to talk about, I mentioned the Equal Access Fund. What is that? Bermuda Cancer and Health Equal Access Fund. What is that?
2: So I would be happy to explain that. So the Equal Access Fund is this incredible community-driven fund that essentially will subsidize the cost for cancer treatment and screening for people who are underinsured. So, for example, maybe their limit does not cover the full cost of what they need to have done, mm-hmm. or they don't have any insurance at all. So we believe that no one should ever be turned away. Mm-hmm. Cancer care should not be restricted to those who can afford it. And that fund helps us pay for that.
1: Okay. And exactly. My next question was, how do these funds actually make a difference? But the funds that we raise in the Breast Cancer Awareness Walk actually aid in the Equal Access Fund.
2: Absolutely. So these funds are helping to save people's lives through this fund. Mm-hmm. They're also helping to save people's lives through education initiatives that we have. So for breast cancer in particular, we have something called the Know Your Limits. Mm-hmm. So it is an initiative that is used to teach women how to do breast exams, how to look out for the signs and symptoms. And it's this really cool hands-on interactive experience. We have like little mini breast things and you can like feel around for lumps and bumps and stuff like that. And it really is about education and getting the word out there, and that anything we're not using for the Equal Access Fund will go towards helping us do that.
1: Okay. How can schools, businesses get involved in this?
3: So as a business, you can register as a team. We're really encouraging a little office competition. As a school, we're asking schools to sign up for the school spirit and, you know, raise funds together, post on social media. Some schools in the past have created videos, which was really exciting. Mm-hmm. So yeah, there are so many different ways to get involved. And then students can sign up, as Nicole said. And then we have gift packs for everybody. So yeah, this year, speaking on the tote bags, we will be bringing back the t-shirts. Ooh. So participants can expect a t-shirt, a hat, a water bottle, and a really nice tote bag to take away once they sign up.
2: And we've made this really easy for you guys this year as well. So the platform that we're on allows you to create a fundraising page. We have some stuff automatically set up on there, but you can personalize it to whatever you want, add your photo, and then from there you can automatically share it on your Facebook. You can create an email. You can just do whatever you want and really spread the word about that. You can also sponsor somebody as well. So mm-hmm. say you were to send it to your auntie or your cousin or whoever you want, and they can help sponsor your walk, and then you can get even more competitive and you can see where you are on the total leaderboard. So we have a live leaderboard on the page as well. Okay. So every moment really you fun. Can see where you are with somebody. So okay. If you have a little secret rivalry with another company,
1: go out to the end.
2: For a good cause. Like, yeah. Why not? Competitive and fun.
1: Absolutely. So what can participants expect on event day?
3: So we've been working really closely with the Breast Cancer and Health Center to make this 30th anniversary feel special. They can expect a health fair. So we're encouraging participants to come to Bars Bay Park at 4 p.m. to engage with us in the health fair. We'd have key vendors like Island Nutrition, Pals, Solstice, and so many more. So we're asking you to show up at 4. Mm-hmm. And then at 6 p.m. is when we're going to kick off with the walk.
2: That's with the Famous Town Crier.
1: Okay. And for Old Shores specifically, why do you guys continue to support this event? What makes this event special to you? 30 years.
3: Yeah, we're really proud to have that number and reach this milestone. And we're looking forward to, you know, taking it 30 more in the future.
1: Yeah.
3: what's really important to us is like supporting the healthier communities, and it's an opportunity just to bring our people together, see different community partners, and, you know, just rally around something that's touched so many families in Bermuda. You know, it's a small island, so it's always one degree of separation mm-hmm. with, you know, knowing someone who suffered from breast cancer.
2: Not even just needing kind of screening as well. Like mm-hmm. we've all been touched by breast cancer one way or another. Like, I dare everyone to think of right now, like, count on your fingers how many people that you know right. have cancer. I mean, I'm mm-hmm. not, don't give me my age, but I'm 35.
1: Yeah, yeah.
2: And I can count four mm-hmm. already. Like, yeah. And it's one of them is someone who I know from a yoga retreat, doesn't live here, but she's was in her 30s when she got it. So mm-hmm. it's such a real thing, and it's yeah. something that we're all experiencing, mm-hmm. you know?
1: Okay. And this message goes to both All Shores and Bermuda Cancer and Health. What message do you want people to take away from this year's event?
2: Ooh, good question. That's a very, very good question. I think the biggest thing for us at Bermuda Cancer and Health, we just really want to say that awareness does matter, but awareness needs action.
1: Mm-hmm.
2: Like, it leads to it. So we want people to understand that, you know, we want you to know your breast health. We want to know when you want to be screened. We want you to be asking questions. We want to be starting these conversations. And these events allow us to do that and allow us exactly. all to come together to do that. So I would say come. See what's happening. You know, every little bit helps. Like, we don't need a huge donation. Your $5 goes towards helping to save someone's life.
1: Yeah, I love it.
2: Mm-hmm.
1: I love it. All Shores?
3: I guess from our perspective, we are just hoping everyone will join us next Wednesday as we celebrate 30 years of walking together. Every step counts. Mm-hmm. And, you know, you just showing up really makes a difference.
1: Okay. And simple enough. So, I want to thank you guys for coming. I love what you guys are doing, but to surmise for the listeners that are listening today, tell them the event, when it's happening, when to show up, where it's happening, and what they can expect.
2: Right. I also love how to sign up in there. Yes. It's just so we can, like, yeah, we can help you guys out.
0: Yeah. So the event is next week, Wednesday, October 14th. We are hosting it at Bars Bay Park. The gates open at 4 o'clock for the health fair. Like we said earlier, the walk starts at 6 p.m. Adults are $35, $40 on the 8th. Mm-hmm. Juniors under 18 are $10. And we have late registration at Bars Park on walk day. So register now at cancer.bm/breastcancerwalk. Our next walk pack pickup date is this Saturday, October 10th, from 9:30 to 11:30 a.m. at Bermuda Cancer and Health on Point Finger Road.
1: Okay, so there you have it. Breast Cancer Awareness Walk happening next week, Wednesday, October 14th. Gates open at 4 and the walk starts at 6. Any shout outs you guys want to give today?
2: I just want to give a shout out to All Shores for everything that you guys have done for us over the past 30 years.
1: Amazing.
2: Like, it's been an absolute pleasure, and I've been around the last like 28, but I'm not that old. But I hear nothing but amazing things, and I just also want to give a shout out to anyone who has signed up already. I want to give a shout out to anyone who has donated, a shout out to anyone who has participated with us in the past, and I'm really excited, and I'm looking forward to seeing everybody there.
1: Okay. Any shout-outs from you guys?
0: Yeah, I guess we're just same. Like Nicole, we're just shouting out to the survivors, anybody that is coming to participate. We are also looking forward to the events. We love events at All Shores. So, you know, look forward to coming and having a good time and celebrating, you know, survivors and the community.
1: Okay. So, there you have it. Breast Cancer Awareness Walk happening next week. Sign up. Get involved. Thank you guys for coming. 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DJ Fury, DJ Genie, and myself, Tyree.

0: Yeah, make sure you sign up for that walk, boy.
1: Yeah, of course, of course. Look, you need help? Hey. Look, I'm technologically savvy. I'm technologically savvy.
2: Oh, man. Only if you will see what happens behind the scenes right here on 513. We got enough water here. Remember the asphalt, don't cry, you do.
1: Yeah.
2: To take your time on those roads. If you're drinking, please have a designated driver. Do not drink and drive. Like Sergio said, stop, look, and listen.
1: Yeah.
2: And then I'm going to add the... Before you cross the street, use your eyes, yep. Use your ears, yep. And then you use your feet.
1: Boop, boop, boop, boop, boop.
2: Lyrics, sir.
1: Boop, boop,
2: lyrics.
1: Boop. Look, you learn something new every day, okay? Look, look, look.
2: That's lyrics.
1: I love it, I love it.
2: That's lyrics. Hey, boy, we guys be back bright and early tomorrow morning. 7 a.m. until 9 a.m., we are your co-pilots. Got to send a big shout-out to All Shores Bermuda Cancer Health Research, mm-hmm. as well as Planet Math this morning for passing through the wake-up call, the most dangerous morning show. 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We are your co-hosts. We are your pilots all the way until 9 o'clock. We getting up out of here. We got some news coming up. We got the weather update, and then we'll check you guys bright and early tomorrow morning, right?
1: Yep.
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5: 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Mostly cloudy skies are expected today. Showers to become more frequent later with possible thunder. Winds westerly light to moderate, veering northerly, light to moderate by evening and northeasterly overnight. Today's high temperature nears 83 degrees Fahrenheit with a low near 74 degrees Fahrenheit. Sunrise is marked at 7:16 this morning and sunset at 6:57 this evening. Tomorrow's forecast is cloudy with showers and rain, heavy at times, with thunder being likely. Winds easterly light to moderate, increasing moderate at times, and becoming gusty in and around showers before gradually veering south-southwesterly by late Wednesday night. The high temperature is expected near 81 degrees Fahrenheit with a low near 75 degrees Fahrenheit. That's a glimpse of the forecast for today and tomorrow. 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
6: Hey, this is Quincy with your news. Today is Tuesday, October 6th, 2026. 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All aboard for Bermudian actress Jonae Tucker, who has been cast in the show Another Rose on board the Virgin Voyages' Resilient Lady. Miss Tucker can be seen performing on the six-night voyage through March 2027. New to the big screen is Verity, starring Anne Hathaway and Dakota Johnson. Johnson's character, Loan Ashley, is hired to ghostwrite for Verity Crawford, who uncovers what appears to be Verity's autobiographical notes. She wrestles with the confessions about Verity's husband and finds separating fiction from reality challenging. This film is rated R. Netflix series Crew Girl follows Tegan Tao, who moves to a small town after a family scandal. She joins an all-boys rowing team, igniting rivalry and unexpected attraction. See Bermudian actor Jarrett Carlington as Crab Catcher in Crew Girl. The 8-episode teen drama is expecting a season 2. Michelle Andeggio-Cello released album Synonym on Friday, a project about classic songs that are known and loved. Representing different genres, the album has 19 featured artists, including Chaka Khan, Cynthia Erivo, and Willow. Brought to you by 59 Front Street. This has been Quincy with your news. I hope you'll have a great day.
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9: This is Quincy with your news. Today is Tuesday, October 6th, 2026. 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Part of North Shore Road will be reduced to one lane of traffic this week, advised the Ministry of Public Works and Environment. A spokeswoman said that the emergency closure will be in effect near Mission Lane in Pembroke from today until Thursday to repair a Belco line in the area. Work will take place from 9:30 a.m. to 6 p.m., and representatives from Intelligent Excavation will manage traffic with signs and traffic lights. The ministry urged motorists to cooperate during the closure and apologize for any inconvenience caused. The Bermuda Police Service reported yesterday that officers issued 131 tickets, including 85 for speeding between Friday and Sunday. A BPS spokesman said full-time and reserve officers conducted traffic enforcement in Hamilton and the Central Parishes between 2 p.m. and 8 p.m. on Friday. Over that period, police issued 55 tickets for speeding, with the highest speed recorded at 78 kilometers per hour. Three people were arrested for outstanding traffic warrants. Another traffic enforcement exercise ran from 6 p.m. Sunday evening until midnight. During that time, police issued 30 speeding tickets, with the highest speed recorded at 79 kilometers per hour. One person was arrested for outstanding traffic warrants. The spokesman said road users can expect to see ongoing high-visibility policing at various locations, with particular attention dedicated to tackling traffic offenses in the coming days. Government invests $50,000 for pilot solar program. The government is moving forward with a pilot program intended to offer the benefits of solar power to properties lacking a suitable location for rooftop solar. Alexa Lightborn, the Minister of Home Affairs, said the government had committed $50,000 for a balcony solar pilot program as part of efforts to address the cost of electricity. The program will test the use of compact solar units, which supply energy to the participants' home.
10: Ms. Lightbourne told the House of Assembly on Friday. Site assessments are now underway, with each proposed location being evaluated for adequate sunlight, suitable electrical infrastructure, sufficient installation space, and safe operating conditions. She said that the pilot will help gather information, help ascertain how well the technology works in Bermuda, if it reduces costs, and improves renewable energy accessibility. She added, "We accept that a compact solar unit will not eliminate an electricity bill. What this pilot will establish is how much electricity it can produce, how much a household can use, and what savings may result under Bermuda's conditions." Responding to questions by Dwayne Robinson, a One Bermuda Alliance MP, Ms. Lightbourne said that the regulatory authority were aware of the plan and have had an opportunity to provide feedback, but the project was outside the scope of their regulatory remit. Mr. Robinson also questioned if Belco had been consulted, arguing that governmental actions could influence the company's decisions. Ms. Lightbourne responded, "A decision by a sector participant is not within the ministry's remit, but they are aware." 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
4: 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She's going to be doing 86 shows. And Olivia has the number one song on the countdown right now with Stupid Song.
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1: Today's weather is brought to you by All Shores. Mostly cloudy skies are expected today. Showers to become more frequent later with possible thunder. Winds westerly light to moderate, veering northerly, light to moderate by evening and northeasterly overnight. Today's high temperature nears 83 degrees Fahrenheit with a low near 74 degrees Fahrenheit. Sunrise is marked at 7:16 this morning and sunset at 6:57 this evening. Tomorrow's forecast is cloudy with showers and rain, heavy at times, with thunder being likely. Winds easterly light to moderate, increasing moderate at times, and becoming gusty in and around showers before gradually veering south-southwesterly by late Wednesday night. The high temperature is expected near 81 degrees Fahrenheit with a low near 75 degrees Fahrenheit. That's a glimpse of the forecast for today and tomorrow. 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
0: Y'all ready?
1: Hey, this is Quince with your news. Today is Tuesday, October 6th, 2026. 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All aboard for Bermudian actress Jhené Tucker, who has been cast in the show Another Rose on board the Virgin Voyages' Resilient Lady. Miss Tucker can be seen performing on the six-night voyage through March 2027. New to the big screen is Verity, starring Anne Hathaway and Dakota Johnson. Johnson's character, Loen Ashley, is hired to ghostwrite for Verity Crawford, who uncovers what appears to be Verity's autobiographical notes. She wrestles with the confessions about Verity's husband and finds separating fiction from reality challenging. This film is rated R. Netflix series Crew Girl follows Tegan Tao, who moves to a small town after a family scandal. She joins an all-boys rowing team, igniting rivalry and unexpected attraction. See Bermudian actor Jarrett Carlington as Crab Catcher in Crew Girl. The 8-episode teen drama is expecting a season 2. Michelle and Andegiocello released album Synonym on Friday, a project about classic songs that are known and loved. Representing different genres, the album has 19 featured artists, including Chaka Khan, Cynthia Erivo, and Willow. Brought to you by 59 Front Street. This has been Quince with your news. I hope you'll have a great day.
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12: 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Well, Olivia Rodrigo recently kicked off the Unraveled tour. She's going to be doing 86 shows. And Olivia has the number one song on the countdown right now with Stupid Song.
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15: 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We have some special guests in the building. We have people from All Shores and Bermuda Cancer and Health. 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
15: Breast Cancer Awareness Walk happening next week, correct?
18: Yes. Yeah. 7 days.
15: 7 days. 7 days. So
18: Eight days. Please forgive me.
15: So this year is special. This year is special. This is the 30th anniversary. Congratulations on that.
17: Thank you.
15: So what can people expect when we're talking about the 30th annual Breast Cancer Awareness Walk?
18: So this year is a little special because, as you said, it's the 30th year since we have done this walk. So I just kind of wanted to take it back to the impact of the walk before I tell you some of the surprises that we have this year, because we spent a lot of time really thinking about how we can make this special. So this walk has helped bring together breast cancer and breast health conversations in the open and really created a community around survivors or family and just everyone affected by the breast cancer. So this year, what we're doing is we're bringing the community together again to really talk about the Pink Coalition. So what you guys have all done, and I say anyone who's ever walked us over the years or donated, you've created some real change in Bermuda. And that's just down to some of the steps that you've taken or the money that you've given towards someone who's walked or even just been generous and given it. So the funds that we've raised over the year has contributed to some major developments in cancer care. That includes digital mammography. And then from 2015 to 2017, you helped us open Bermuda's only radiation therapy unit. So to really put that into context, because I know that can seem a little foreign if you've never had that experience or you know someone who's gone through that experience before, what that means is that someone can get their cancer treatment here in Bermuda and they can go home at the end of the day. They can listen to their favorite song. They can pet their dog when they get home.
15: Amazing.
18: You know, you don't go home to a cold hotel room and look. I love a hotel room. Yeah. And, like, I love a little room service and I love a robe. But I feel like if I was going through that experience, I just want to go home and get into my own bed.
15: Okay. I completely agree. I love a little hotel room, too. Why is Old Shores Breast Cancer Awareness Walk so important to Bermuda specifically?
17: Well, this event's been a part of Bermuda's community for the past 30 years, and we're really proud to just continue that tradition. Mm-hmm. What is important for us is that, you know, we're supporting healthier communities. Whether you're a survivor, whether you're someone who has been a caregiver, or just someone that supports the cause, we're really bringing everybody together just to support this important initiative.
15: Okay, you said this is the 30 year, and again, congratulations on that. What does the 30 year anniversary represent for you guys?
18: It's the pink coalition, which I love that word. It's all about coming together. It's all about survivorship. It's all about kicking cancer's butt. And it's all about really making this year memorable. So this year we are doing something a little different with the survivor ceremony. And if you've never been to the survivor ceremony, it will crack the hardest of persons. So this year we're inviting the survivors on stage, and we're gonna have the town crier go in, and they're going to count them off, and you can really just kind of see the faces of the real people that have been there. And these are the faces of the people in your community as well. We're also offering a new entry this year, which is a reduced rate junior entry as well.
15: Okay.
18: So you can bring your kids, you can bring your kids' friends, and like really make it something special. And we have a little bag for them as well, because we know how much everyone loves the bags.
17: Love this way.
15: All right. That actually was sort of my next question. Who can participate? Who do you want to come to this event? Who would you like to show up and support this initiative?
16: Yeah, so I guess it's everyone who has a connection to the cause, survivors, families, friends, businesses, schools, any healthcare professionals, and people who just simply want to show their support. There's so many reasons people walk, but we're all coming together for the same purpose.
15: Okay. I love it. We want to talk to you guys some more. We're going to play a little bit of music on the other side. I want to talk about the Equal Access Fund. So with that said, this is the Wake Up Call. We're with Old Shores and Bermuda Cancer and Health.

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1: This is Quincy with your news. Today is Tuesday, October 6th, 2026. 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Part of North Shore Road will be reduced to one lane of traffic this week, advised the Ministry of Public Works and Environment. A spokeswoman said that the emergency closure will be in effect near Mission Lane in Pembroke from today until Thursday to repair a Belco line in the area. Work will take place from 9:30 a.m. to 6 p.m., and representatives from Intelligent Excavation will manage traffic with signs and traffic lights. The ministry urged motorists to cooperate during the closure and apologize for any inconvenience caused. The Bermuda Police Service reported yesterday that officers issued 131 tickets, including 85 for speeding between Friday and Sunday. A BPS spokesman said full-time and reserve officers conducted traffic enforcement in Hamilton and the Central Parishes between 2 p.m. and 8 p.m. on Friday. Over that period, police issued 55 tickets for speeding, with the highest speed recorded at 78 kilometers per hour. Three people were arrested for outstanding traffic warrants. Another traffic enforcement exercise ran from 6 p.m. Sunday evening until midnight. During that time, police issued 30 speeding tickets, with the highest speed recorded at 79 kilometers per hour. One person was arrested for outstanding traffic warrants. The spokesman said road users can expect to see ongoing high-visibility policing at various locations, with particular attention dedicated to tackling traffic offenses in the coming days. Government invests $50,000 for pilot solar program. The government is moving forward with a pilot program intended to offer the benefits of solar power to properties lacking a suitable location for rooftop solar. Alexa Lightbourne, the Minister of Home Affairs, said the government had committed $50,000 for a balcony solar pilot program as part of efforts to address the cost of electricity. The program will test the use of compact solar units, which supply energy to the participant's home. Ms. Lightbourne told the House of Assembly on Friday, site assessments are now underway, with each proposed location being evaluated for adequate sunlight, suitable electrical infrastructure, sufficient installation space, and safe operating conditions. She said that the pilot will help gather information, help ascertain how well the technology works in Bermuda, if it reduces costs, and improves renewable energy accessibility. She added, "We accept that a compact solar unit will not eliminate an electricity bill. What this pilot will establish is how much electricity it can produce, how much a household can use, and what savings may result under Bermuda's conditions." Responding to questions by Dwayne Robinson, a One Bermuda Alliance MP, Ms. Lightbourne said that the regulatory authority were aware of the plan and have had an opportunity to provide feedback, but the project was outside the scope of their regulatory remit. Mr. Robinson also questioned if Belco had been consulted, arguing that governmental actions could influence the company's decisions. Ms. Lightbourne responded, "A decision by a sector participant is not within the ministry's remit, but they are aware." 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This has been Quincy with your news. 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
4: Yep, Vibe 103. Bermuda's Energy Station. This is the Wake Up Call. And if you have been listening, you know that we are here with Old Shores and Bermuda Cancer and Health. And we are talking about the 30th annual Old Shores Breast Cancer Awareness Walk.
5: Yeah.
6: Took me a second to get there.
4: Before we went and played some music, I wanted to talk about, I mentioned the Equal Access Fund. What is that? Bermuda Cancer and Health Equal Access Fund. What is that?
6: So I would be happy to explain that. So the Equal Access Fund is this incredible community driven fund that essentially will subsidize the cost for cancer treatment and screening for people who are underinsured. So, for example, maybe their limit does not cover the full cost of what they need to have done, mm-hmm. or they don't have any insurance at all. So we believe that no one should ever be turned away. Mm-hmm. Cancer care should not be restricted to those who can afford it. And that fund helps us pay for that.
4: Okay, okay. And exactly, my next question was, how do these funds actually make a difference? But the funds that we raise in the Breast Cancer Awareness Walk actually aid in the Equal Access Fund.
6: Absolutely. So these funds are helping to save people's lives through this fund. Mm-hmm. They're also helping to save people's lives through education initiatives that we have. So for breast cancer in particular, we have something called the Know Your Lemons. Mm-hmm. So it is an initiative that is used to teach women how to do breast exams, how to look out for the signs and symptoms. And it's this really cool hands-on interactive experience. We have like little mini breast things and you can like feel around for lumps and bumps and stuff like that. And it really is about education and getting the word out there, and that anything we're not using for the Equal Access Fund will go towards helping us do that.
4: Okay. How can schools, businesses get involved in this?
5: So as a business, you can register as a team. We're really encouraging a little office competition. As a school, we're asking schools to sign up for the school spirit and, you know, raise funds together, post on social media. Some schools in the past have created videos, which was really exciting. Mm-hmm. So yeah, there's so many different ways to get involved. And then students can sign up, as Nicole said. Mm-hmm. And then we have gift packs for everybody. So yes, this year, speaking on the tote bags, we will be bringing back the t-shirts. Ooh. So ooh, participants can expect a t-shirt, a hat, a water bottle, and a really nice tote bag to take away once they sign up.
6: And we've made this really easy for you guys this year as well. So the platform that we're on allows you to create a fundraising page. We have some stuff automatically set up on there, but you can personalize it to whatever you want, add your photo, and then from there you can automatically share it on your Facebook. You can create an email. You can just do whatever you want and really spread the word about that. You can also sponsor somebody as well. So mm-hmm. say you were to send it to your auntie or your cousin or whoever you want, and they can help sponsor your walk, and then you can get even more competitive. And you can see where you are on the total leaderboard. So we have a live leaderboard on the page as well. Okay. So every moment really you fun. Can see where you are with somebody. So okay, if you have a little secret rivalry with another company,
4: go to the end.
6: For a good cause. Like, yeah, why not? Competitive and fun.
4: Absolutely, absolutely. So what can participants expect on event day?
5: So we've been working really closely with the Breast Cancer and Health Center to make this 30th anniversary feel special. They can expect a health fair. So we're encouraging participants to come to Bars Bay Park at 4 p.m. to engage with us in the health fair. We'd have key vendors like Island Nutrition, Pals, Solstice, and so many more. So we're asking you to show up at 4. Mm-hmm. And then at 6 p.m. is when we're going to kick off with the walk.
6: Famous town crier.
4: Okay. And for Oshua specifically, why do you guys continue to support this event? What makes this event special to you? 30 years.
5: Yeah, we're really proud to have that number and reach this milestone, and we're looking forward to, you know, taking it 30 more in the future.
4: Yeah.
5: What's really important to us is like supporting the healthier communities, and it's an opportunity just to bring our people together, see different community partners, and, you know, just rally around something that's touched so many families in Bermuda. You know, it's a small island, so it's always one degree of separation mm-hmm. with, you know, knowing someone who suffered from breast cancer.
6: Not even just needing kind of screening as well. Mm-hmm. Like, we've all been touched by breast cancer one way or another. Like, I dare everyone to think of right now, like, count on your fingers how many people that you know have cancer. Yeah. I mean, I'm mm-hmm. not, don't want to give away my age, but I'm 35.
4: Yeah, yeah.
6: And I can count 4 mm-hmm. already. Like, yeah. And it's one of them is someone who I know from a yoga retreat, doesn't live here, but she was in her 30s when she got it. So mm-hmm. it's such a real thing, and it's yeah. something that we're all experiencing. Mm-hmm. Yeah.
4: Okay. And this message goes to both Oshawa's and Bermuda Cancer and Health. What message do you want people to take away from this year's event?
6: Good question. That's a very, very good question. I think the biggest thing for us at Brain Cancer and Health, we just really want to say that awareness does matter, but awareness needs action.
4: Mm-hmm.
6: Like it leads to it. So we want people to understand that, you know, we want you to know your breast health. We want to know when you want to be screened. We want you to be asking questions. We want to be starting these conversations. And these events allow us to do that and allow us all to come together to do that. So I would say come see what's happening. You know, every little bit helps. Like, we don't need a huge donation. Your $5 goes towards helping to save someone's life.
4: Yeah, I love it.
6: Mm-hmm.
4: I love it. Oshawas?
5: I guess from our perspective, we are just hoping everyone will join us next Wednesday as we celebrate 30 years of walking together. Every step counts.
4: Mm-hmm.
5: And, you know, you just showing up really makes a difference.
4: Okay. And simple enough. So I want to thank you guys for coming. I love what you guys are doing. But to surmise for the listeners that are listening today, tell them the event, when it's happening, when to show up, where it's happening, and what they can expect.
6: Right. I'd also love how to sign up in there.
5: Yes. Just so we can help you guys out.
7: So the event is next week, Wednesday, October 14th. We are hosting at Bars Bay Park. The gates open at 4 o'clock for the health fair. Like we said earlier, the walk starts at 6 p.m. Adults are $35, $40 on the 8th.
4: Mm-hmm.
7: Juniors under 18 are $10. 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
4: Okay, so there you have it. Breast Cancer Awareness Walk happening next week, Wednesday, October 14th. Gates open at 4 and the walk starts at 6. Any shout outs you guys want to give today?
6: I just want to give a shout out to Old Shores for everything that you guys have done for us over the past 30 years.
4: Amazing.
6: Like, it's been an absolute pleasure, and I've been around the last like 28, but I'm not that old. But I hear nothing but amazing things. And I just also want to give a shout out to anyone who has signed up already. I want to give a shout out to anyone who has donated, a shout out to anyone who has participated with us in the past. And I'm really excited, and I'm looking forward to seeing everybody there.
4: Okay. Any shout outs from you guys?
7: Yeah, I guess we just seem like Nicole, we're just shouting out to the survivors, anybody that is coming to participate. We are also looking forward to the events. We love events at All Shores. Look forward to coming and having a good time and celebrating, you know, survivors and the community.
4: Okay. So there you have it. Breast Cancer Awareness Walk happening next week. Sign up. Get involved. Thank you guys for coming. This is the Wake Up Call, Vibe 103, DJ Fury, DJ Genie, and myself, Tyree.
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